0: All right, so now we have... From Finney and Jane Bow?
1: Yeah.
0: Somebody else said Kiss Me Kate. So we'll now give you that old devil moon from the hit show Little Abner.

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And I've heard her talking about planets and stars. What would it take?

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1: Everybody learned the meaning of troglodytes so quickly, we figured we'd throw anthropoid at them. And an anthropoid was the link between man and the apes. You could say the missing link.
2: You know, back in the days when dinosaurs ruled the earth, there was a disco that not many people

0: All right, so now we have... From Finney and Jane Bone?
1: Yeah.
0: Somebody else said Kiss Me, Kate.
1: Oh, thank you.
0: So we'll now give you that old Devil Moon from the hit show Little Abner.